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2: From the capital city, I'm Grace Dumas, and here are the stories we're following this hour. Juno's cruise season came to a close on Tuesday when the Norwegian Encore departed, which marks the final cruise ship visit of the year. This will be the first weekend without tourists. The season brought an estimated 1.7 million cruise passengers to Juno. This was also the first year Juno enforced negotiated limits on the number of cruise passengers arriving each day. The cap is 16,000 passengers on most days and 12,000 on Saturdays. In previous year, the city would see as many as 21,000 cruise visitors on its busiest days. City officials say the limits are intended to provide more predictability for residents while still managing future growth and protecting businesses that depend on tourism. The season also included the unexpected closure of Gold Belt's Mount Roberts Tramway after an April accident. The popular attraction remained closed to riders for most of the season, but Gold Belt says it plans to reopen the tram before next year. The first cruise ship of the 2027 season is expected April 24th. Democratic governor candidate Jonathan Kreis Tompkins has raised more money than the three Republican candidates combined since the August primary, according to campaign finance reports released on Monday. The former Sitka lawmaker reported raising about $2.1 million since early August. The three Republicans, Bernadette Wilson, Dave Bronson, and Treg Taylor, raised a combined $852,000. Wilson, who received the most votes among Republicans in the primary, raised about $526,000. Taylor raised nearly $269,000, while Bronson raised less than $60,000. As of October 2nd, Kreis Tompkins also reported more than 4,000 individual contributors since August, including more than 2,000 Alaskans. Wilson reported 854 contributors, with 213 from Alaska. Bronson and Taylor reported fewer than 50 contributors each. An independent group supporting Kreis Tompkins has also raised more than $1.5 million, while the Republican Governors Association has contributed $1.6 million to a PAC supporting Republican candidates. The general election is on November 3rd, with ranked choice voting determining the governor if no candidate receives more than 50% of first choice votes. A sixth man has been detained in Juno by federal immigration authorities since the beginning of 2025. Mario Alberto Trejo Reynoso, 27, was detained at Lemon Creek Correctional Center on September 4th. He was transferred to the Anchorage Correctional Complex later that month and left state custody October 4th. According to a story by K200 and the U.S. Immigration Customs Enforcement Detainee Database, Trejo Reynoso is now being held at the Northwest ICE Processing Center in Tacoma, Washington. Alaska court records show Trejo Reynoso was cited by Juneau police in June.

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1: Juno weather.
2: Sunny and cool conditions will persist throughout the rest of the afternoon. A few passing low clouds with a high in the upper 40s near 50. Tonight, some fog develops by mid to late evening, clearing toward morning, our low 40, and low clouds and fog through mid to late morning Friday, then sunny with a high 52. Friday night's low 37, sunny and 50 likely on Saturday. Our next weather update in less than 30 minutes. This is Juno Media Center meteorologist Ann Holliday.
3: Hi, this is Carl from Alaska Seaplanes. Fall has arrived and some of you may be feeling stuck in a rut. Does the diminishing daylight and wet weather have you down? 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
4: In Congress, Mary Peltola gave her vote to the lower 48 liberals. It's why we fired her 2 years ago. Mary Peltola is a dishonest lobbyist who sold Alaskans out. Now, she's trying to cover up her corruption with lies and attack ads. Dan Sullivan served as a Marine for 30 years with honor and integrity. Here's Senator Sullivan on Alaska's Choice.
5: I'm fighting every day for a stronger Alaska. Mary Peltola's focus? Desperate lies about me and my family. I've spent my career defending survivors of domestic violence, and I voted to force Trump's DOJ to release the Epstein files, while Mary Peltola took huge checks from Epstein's associates. I'm fighting to stop members of Congress from cashing in as D.C. lobbyists, which is exactly what Mary Peltola did after Alaskans fired her.
6: I'm Dan Sullivan, candidate for U.S. Senate, and I approve this message. 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
1: Man, it is so exciting right now. Crimson Bears are on fire. I am so proud of you guys. We all are. Huge win over Bartlett. That puts them at a 5-3 heading into the playoffs. Yes. Crimson Bears have sealed a first round home playoff game for this coming weekend. It's the first playoff game at home since 2022 against East Anchorage. Saturday, 7 p.m. Woo! If you can't go to the game, you could also listen live on our sister station, KINY, to cheer them on. Yeah, go Bears!

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Guitars, drums, and pure adrenaline. 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

0: 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It's Tori, and if you know me, you know I'm just a little bit of a nerd. I especially love learning things about our brains, our bodies, things that will just help improve our lives and our kids' lives. So there's some research that shows if you ask your child when they go to bed what they are most proud of from that day, and if you do that 7 nights in a row, it will instill in them to search for their own happiness within themselves rather than looking for outside validation. And with social media everywhere, I just feel like that is so extra important. And then I thought, well, that's good for us to do too, us adults. We need to do that as well. I'm going to start tonight.
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3: In Congress, Mary Peltola gave her vote to the lower 48 liberals. It's why we fired her 2 years ago. Mary Peltola is a dishonest lobbyist who sold Alaskans out. Now she's trying to cover up her corruption with lies and attack ads. Dan Sullivan served as a Marine for 30 years with honor and integrity. Here's Senator Sullivan on Alaska's Choice.
4: I'm fighting every day for a stronger Alaska. Mary Peltola's focus? Desperate lies about me and my family. I've spent my career defending survivors of domestic violence, and I voted to force Trump's DOJ to release the Epstein files, while Mary Peltola took huge checks from Epstein's associates. I'm fighting to stop members of Congress from cashing in as D.C. lobbyists, which is exactly what Mary Peltola did after Alaskans fired her.
5: I'm Dan Sullivan, candidate for U.S. Senate, and I approve this message. 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
1: Our Seahawks are playing Sunday against the 49ers. 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

0: It's Tori, KXJ. Well, if you know me, you know I love Halloween, and I'm working on my costume. I'm nervous I'm not going to be able to pull it off. I'll let you know what I'm being as I get closer, if I can pull it off. But if you're having trouble coming up with a costume idea, oh, I got you covered. How about choosing your Halloween costume based on the year you were born? Okay, so let me give you some ideas of different decades. 1954, Batman. 1965, Sonny and Cher. 1978, Michael Myers from Halloween. That would be funny if you were a woman and going as Michael Myers. 1984, Madonna. 1996, The Spice Girls. Group of girlfriends doing that, I think, would be so fun. 2002, Spider-Man. But, I mean, Spider-Man has been around longer than 2002. And they say that Spider-Man is probably going to be very, very popular, in part because of the new movie that just came out. Well, hopefully this helps give you some ideas.
1: Juno weather.
2: Sunny and cool conditions will persist throughout the rest of the afternoon. A few passing low clouds with a high in the upper 40s near 50. Tonight, some fog develops by mid to late evening, clearing toward morning, our low 40, and low clouds and fog through mid to late morning Friday, then sunny with a high 52. Friday night's low 37, sunny and 50 likely on Saturday. Our next weather update in less than 30 minutes. This is Juno Media Center meteorologist Ann Holliday.
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2: From the capital city, I'm Grace Dumas, and here are the stories we're following this hour. Juno set another record for cruise passenger arrival despite implementing daily limits for the first time. About 1.73 million passengers arrived on large cruise ships during the season. That's about 2.6 more than last year and the fourth consecutive annual record. Ships operated at about 104% of their combined lower berth capacity this year. The capacity figure assumes 2 passengers per cabin, but ships can exceed it when additional beds are used. Ketchikan also saw passenger growth, with the city expecting about 1.67 million visitors this year, up from roughly 1.5 million last year. Looking ahead, cruise capacity remains a point of debate, especially as Gold Belt plans to open a new private cruise dock on Douglas Island in 2028. City officials and the cruise industry have yet to determine how that dock will factor into Juno's existing 5-ship daily limit. The USS Ted Stevens will have a security zone around it during its visit to Juno this week. The U.S. Coast Guard says a naval vessel protection zone will be in effect from Wednesday through Sunday as the Navy destroyer travels through Gastineau Channel and remains at the cruise ship terminal. The zone extends 500 yards around the ship with a 100-yard exclusion area immediately surrounding the vessel. Boats and people cannot enter that exclusion area without authorization from the Coast Guard or the senior naval officer aboard. Other vessels inside the protection zone must operate at the minimum speed needed to maintain a safe course and follow directions from the Coast Guard or Navy. Boaters approaching or leaving the Taku Fisheries Pier must contact the Coast Guard on VHF Channel 16 before entering the zone. Other vessels must also coordinate with the Coast Guard to enter or leave. Violations can carry fines of up to $250,000 and imprisonment of up to 6 years and vessel seizure. The USS Ted Stevens was commissioned in Whittier Saturday. A public welcome celebration is planned this evening on Front Street. Let's talk about the block party for the USS Ted Stevens. The celebration will take place tonight on Front Street and is free and open to the public. Organizers say the event will feature live music from High Cost of Living, along with a photo booth, artist booths, and other activities. Residents are encouraged to bring family, friends, and neighbors to celebrate the Navy ship and give it a Juno welcome. The event is sponsored by the USS Ted Stevens Commissioning Committee and the Navy League of the United States. The USS Ted Stevens is named for the late Alaska Senator Ted Stevens, who served nearly 40 years in the U.S. Senate. The block party is tonight on Front Street. All 4 candidates for Alaska governor

0: project is currently estimated to cost between $44 billion and $55 billion. Christ Tompkins is proposing a statewide energy bond to borrow money for major infrastructure projects and diversify Alaska's power sources. Taylor supports an all-of-the-above approach, including natural gas and the proposed Susitna hydroelectric project, but did not endorse additional borrowing. Bronson supports new rural diesel generators, large computing data centers, and eventually small nuclear reactors. Christ Tompkins says nuclear technology remains too immature to rely on. Early voting begins October 19th with Election Day November 3rd. You're up to date with News of the North. I'm Grace Dumas.
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2: Juneau weather.
3: Our weather stays dry through Saturday. The rain returns, though, by the end of the weekend. Clear sky through the overnight. Areas of fog possible will drop down to right around 40. Foggy start to our Friday, then we'll see sunshine, a high in the lower 50s. Mid to upper 30s on Friday night, sunny near 50 Saturday, and then the rain back with us on Sunday, mid 40s. Our next weather update in less than 30 minutes. This is Juneau Media Center meteorologist Sally Russell.
4: Last winter broke Juneau's official snowfall record, burying us in more than 17 feet of snow, and gave us considerable more quality time with a shovel than anybody would ever want. 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
5: In Congress, Mary Peltola gave her vote to the lower 48 liberals. It's why we fired her 2 years ago. Mary Peltola is a dishonest lobbyist who sold Alaskans out. Now, she's trying to cover up her corruption with lies and attack ads. Dan Sullivan served as a Marine for 30 years with honor and integrity. Here's Senator Sullivan on Alaska's Choice.
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0: 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Oh yeah, Guns N' Roses.
1: You know, I'm not a big fan of getting revenge. I say, you know, turn the other cheek, walk away. Except when it comes to last winter, I'd like a little revenge from our winter, last winter, and all the snow that was just piling and piling and snowing, scraping and digging over and over again. Well, I think this will help out and sweeten it just a little bit, because we want to give you a chance to win a Polaris Sportsman ATV and plow, thanks to Juno Power Sports. Oh yeah, it's called Plowback, and we're doing it now until December 4th. What you do is you listen for the Plowback code words, and you'll hear them weekdays in the 7 o'clock, noon, and 4 o'clock hours. Once you hear the special Plowback code word, enter it on our website. Oh man, I can't wait to see you driving around on that beautiful ATV and plow.

0: KXJ Juno. Well, if you are single and you've been using dating apps, there is a dating app that I've never heard of before, and I haven't looked it up, so I don't know anything about it, but something caught my eye. They said that it has a couple of new features, and so I took a look at this. So this dating app is called Upward, and here are the new features. One is Chivalry Mode. And this is for women who don't want to make the first move. I really like that because I do. I like a man who pursues. I don't want to make the first move. I know it's 2026. I know I can, but I don't want to. So I like that you can set the tone and let your potentials know. Like, hey, I'd like for you to make the first move. Kind of cool. The other one is, this is where it's like very interesting. There's a new feature called Marriage Timeline. And it lets you suggest a proposed wedding date. A wedding date on your dating app. Like you haven't even met these people yet. And you're just putting it out there like that. I mean, that's bold, I think. I don't know. I feel like some guys would run the other way. But hey, I mean, maybe that's how you find your person, right? You just put all your cards on the table.
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3: In Congress, Mary Peltola gave her vote to the lower 48 liberals. It's why we fired her 2 years ago. Mary Peltola is a dishonest lobbyist who sold Alaskans out. Now, she's trying to cover up her corruption with lies and attack ads. Dan Sullivan served as a Marine for 30 years with honor and integrity. Here's Senator Sullivan on Alaska's Choice.
4: I'm fighting every day for a stronger Alaska. Mary Peltola's focus? Desperate lies about me and my family. I've spent my career defending survivors of domestic violence, and I voted to force Trump's DOJ to release the Epstein files, while Mary Peltola took huge checks from Epstein's associates. I'm fighting to stop members of Congress from cashing in as D.C. lobbyists, which is exactly what Mary Peltola did after Alaskans fired her.
5: I'm Dan Sullivan, candidate for U.S. Senate, and I approve this message. 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
1: Well, second Saturday is this Saturday. 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And selfishly, I love that it's here at the Mendenhall Mall. 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Love being here. 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

0: 93.3 KXJ Juno on your Thursday. Oh, I see you, weekend. Today's quote, the best apology to yourself is changing the behavior that keeps hurting you.
1: Juno weather.
2: Our weather stays dry through Saturday. The rain returns, though, by the end of the weekend. Clear sky through the overnight. Areas of fog possible. We'll drop down to right around 40. Foggy start to our Friday, then we'll see sunshine, a high in the lower 50s. Mid to upper 30s on Friday night, sunny near 50 Saturday, and then the rain back with us on Sunday, mid 40s. Our next weather update in less than 30 minutes. This is Juno Media Center meteorologist Sally Russell.
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3: Mary Peltola's already been to Washington and was already rejected by Alaskans for having voted with Biden 95% of the time. Higher taxes, amnesty for illegals. Peltola even co-sponsored a bill putting biological men in women's shelters. When it mattered most, Peltola sided with D.C. liberals to sell out Alaska. Then she cashed in, raking in $340,000 at a D.C. lobbying firm. Took $80,000 more from a dark money group bankrolled by lower 48 liberal billionaires. Their agenda? Banning guns and shutting down Alaska oil and gas. Mary Peltola works for liberals, not Alaska. In the Senate, she'd be a rubber stamp for Chuck Schumer and a radical liberal agenda. Alaska, time to reject Mary Peltola again. SLF PAC is responsible for the content of this advertising, paid for by SLF PAC, not authorized by any candidate or candidate's committee. www.slfpac.org.
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Juno cranks it on KXJ. 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

93.3 KXJ, Juno's Rock Variety. It's Tori on your Thursday. Happy Thursday. Oh, I see you Friday. Oh, we have fun things happening around town this weekend, this month, because you know your girl loves Halloween. Speaking of Halloween, oh my gosh, I don't know if you saw Earl's post on Facebook yesterday, but Earl's Haunted House is not happening this year. I actually choked up a little when I read this, but you know, they have gone way out of their way for us. They've just made Halloween so extra special for us. They've decided that while it's not over, they just want to spend some time with their own families and grandkids. I don't blame you. So at the end of their message, they said, please carry it forward. So that's what we need to do together, is just make Halloween extra, extra special. Put out extra decorations. Make it happen. Buy extra candy. Whatever you got to do. We'll do it for you, Earl.

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1: If you are going to be watching any horror movies, maybe you like to watch with your family or your friends. Well, you know, you're always yelling at the TV, right? Like, don't go in there. Are you crazy? And you're kind of watching like half behind your blanket. Well, there are some rules of surviving a horror movie. And I want to see if maybe you'd make it. And if not, I mean, hey, now you know what to do. Okay, so here, number one is don't investigate the noise. If something crashes downstairs at 3 a.m, you don't need to know why. Mm-mm, you can just get out of there. Don't go into the basement. Every time someone goes to the basement, I think, no, something bad's going to happen in there. Never split up. Mm-mm, don't do that. There's power in numbers. Keep your phone charged. 2% battery, basically, death sentence in a horror movie. Leave the doll, necklace, videotape, puzzle box, or creepy antique exactly where you found them. Don't touch them. If the house says get out, get out. If you're going to try and start a car, there's a good chance it won't start right away. And if the car starts, drive. No speeches, no looking back, no arguing about where to go. And never, ever say, I'll be right back. You will not be right back.
2: Juno weather.
3: Our weather stays dry through Saturday. The rain returns, though, by the end of the weekend. Clear sky through the overnight. Areas of fog possible. We'll drop down to right around 40. Foggy start to our Friday. Then we'll see sunshine, a high in the lower 50s. Mid to upper 30s on Friday night. Sunny near 50 Saturday. And then the rain back with us on Sunday, mid 40s. Our next weather update in less than 30 minutes. 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

0: 93.3 KXJ. It's Tori. If you know me, you know I'm a runner, and maybe you are as well. And I tell you what, after doing a really long run or a race, there is no better feeling than taking your running shoes off and putting your slides on. Oh, it is so good. Well, Adidas is coming up with something that I think could be a really great idea. They're developing what they're calling ice pack slides. So they're recovery slides, and that's what they're going to call them apparently, but they double as ice packs in a way. So what you do is you toss in your slides in the freezer for 30 minutes, and then you can wear them around. I mean, could you do that with your own slides now? I don't think so. I don't know. I mean, wouldn't hurt. I would put them in a plastic bag first before putting them in your freezer. But if Adidas comes up with this, man, I would try a pair.
1: Juno weather.
2: Our weather stays dry through Saturday. The rain returns, though, by the end of the weekend. Clear sky through the overnight. Areas of fog possible. We'll drop down to right around 40. Foggy start to our Friday. Then we'll see sunshine, a high in the lower 50s. Mid to upper 30s on Friday night. Sunny near 50 Saturday. And then the rain back with us on Sunday, mid 40s. Our next weather update in less than 30 minutes. This is Juno Media Center meteorologist Sally Russell.
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3: 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And Peltola voted to continue funding a Biden-Harris program that flew migrant criminals into American cities, even after one of those criminals raped a disabled teenage girl. 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
4: 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It's why we fired her 2 years ago. Mary Peltola is a dishonest lobbyist who sold Alaskans out. Now, she's trying to cover up her corruption with lies and attack ads. 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Here's Senator Sullivan on Alaska's Choice.
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The visual effects at the Sphere from Metallica are amazing. I haven't been, but I've been seeing tons of video, and you know, I've always thought the Sphere was a very cool place. I even think that when they show the Wizard of Oz in there, that's super cool. The Eagles had a great set there, but Metallica is doing something beyond. Beyond. It's Greg Stone. Yeah, I'm kind of bummed I didn't spend $1,000, $1,500 bucks per ticket. No, I'm not.

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0: Well, there's the police, and they happen to be involved in people in the neighborhood. Not the band, but the actual police were going to Indiana to meet this woman.
1: Oh.

0: Well, you shouldn't drink and drive, and if you do, most people try to conceal it. 67-year-old woman in Indiana named Lorraine was popped for DUI after she was caught doing donuts on the front lawn of the courthouse in the middle of the afternoon on Monday. She tore up the lawn pretty bad. It was all caught on surveillance video. The police shared the footage with the caption, "If you've had a few too many margaritas with dinner, please don't get behind the wheel and definitely don't go do donuts on the courthouse lawn." In addition to the DUI, Lorraine is reportedly facing numerous other charges. Vandalism, for one. She must be upset about something. Let's just go down here. Yeah, I always wanted to do this. You're listening to the Craig Stone Show. Just some folks in the neighborhood with the Stones, Guns N' Roses, and Judas Priest. The next three just for you.
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2: Our weather stays dry through Saturday. The rain returns, though, by the end of the weekend. Clear sky through the overnight. Areas of fog possible will drop down to right around 40. Foggy start to our Friday. Then we'll see sunshine, a high in the lower 50s. Mid to upper 30s on Friday night. Sunny near 50 Saturday. And then the rain back with us on Sunday, mid 40s. Our next weather update in less than 30 minutes. This is Juno Media Center meteorologist Sally Russell.
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3: Okay, can we talk about political commercials for a second? Because we get it. Really, we do. You're listening to the radio, having a perfectly nice day, maybe enjoying a song, and suddenly... Can Alaska afford four more years of Steve? We made up Steve, by the way. Here's the thing. Federal law requires radio stations like ours to provide reasonable access to legally qualified candidates for federal office. So, yes, you're going to hear political commercials at this time of year. And, yes, we hear them too. Every single one of them. We hear the scary music. We hear the serious voice. We hear the phrase, "Tell Washington..." Apparently, Washington has been receiving a lot of messages lately. So, from everyone here at the radio station, we just want to say, we get it. Election season can be exhausting, but it will end. The votes will be counted, the political commercials will disappear. Hang in there, we're almost there. We now return you to the political advertising season already in progress.
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0: sports on TV tonight have the Buccaneers traveling to Dallas to take on the Cowboys. And Cleveland will be in Chicago for game four tonight. That is on TBS. Chicago leads that series 2-1. They could wrap it up. They're not even supposed to be there. That'd be great if they won the World Series. Go Chicago White Sox. You're listening to The Greg Stone Show. We'll get back to the rock here. Sabbath and some David Lee Roth front and Van Halen for you.
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0: King Edward passed away 6 years ago yesterday. There's their only number one, Jump, on the Greg Stone Show. Thanks for having us in your speakers. You know how much I appreciate that. And we'll be back tomorrow to kick off your weekend. That's right, people of Earth. Same stony time, same stony place.
1: This is not headline news. Disney World raised prices to $229 per person. And that's just for a churro. A new TV series will follow the rise of DJ Jazzy Jeff and the Fresh Prince. Or as Gen Z knows them, Will Smith and who? Dunkin' has unveiled some new drinks inspired by Avengers Doomsday. Hey, here's an idea, Dunkin'. How about a drink that doesn't make you pee for 3.5 hours so we can enjoy the entire movie? And Styx is getting a Las Vegas residency. You can see them at Geezer's Palace. This is not headline news.
2: Juno weather.
3: Our weather stays dry through Saturday. The rain returns, though, by the end of the weekend. Clear sky through the overnight. Areas of fog possible will drop down to right around 40. Foggy start to our Friday, then we'll see sunshine, a high in the lower 50s. Mid to upper 30s on Friday night, sunny near 50 Saturday, and then the rain back with us on Sunday, mid 40s. Our next weather update in less than 30 minutes. This is Juno Media Center meteorologist Sally Russell.
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0: New box set from Tom Petty coming out if you're interested in the pre-Heartbreakers version of Tom Petty. I'm Tim Jeffries, and we're going to roll a little Bachman-Turner here in just a bit. And a great one from Joan Jett, too.
1: Juneau weather.
2: Our weather stays dry through Saturday. The rain returns, though, by the end of the weekend. Clear sky through the overnight. Areas of fog possible. We'll drop down to right around 40. Foggy start to our Friday, then we'll see sunshine, a high in the lower 50s. Mid to upper 30s on Friday night, sunny near 50 Saturday, and then the rain back with us on Sunday, mid 40s. Our next weather update in less than 30 minutes. This is Juneau Media Center meteorologist Sally Russell.
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0: A lot of great covers of Love Hurts. None better than the gnarly English rockers Nazareth. It's Tim Jeffries. We're going to go deep with some Billy Squire and April Wine on the way next.
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0: Little April Wine and Roller. It's Tim Jeffries. April Wine had a pretty good summer. Found themselves as the opening act for the Triumph reunion, in a bit of a reunion for themselves, as they hadn't performed together in many years. And that tour has been extended, too, through November and December.
1: Juno weather.
2: Our weather stays dry through Saturday. The rain returns, though, by the end of the weekend. Clear sky through the overnight. Areas of fog possible. Will drop down to right around 40. Foggy start to our Friday. Then we'll see sunshine, a high in the lower 50s. Mid to upper 30s on Friday night. Sunny near 50 Saturday. And then the rain back with us on Sunday, mid 40s. Our next weather update in less than 30 minutes. 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

0: ZZ Top, they're bad, they're nationwide. I'm Tim Jeffries, looking nationwide for interesting stories, and nothing says good times to me more than Boise Potato Days. Over the weekend, took a team of 50 chefs to transform 1,700 pounds of potatoes into 1,475 pounds of French fries. That broke a Guinness World Record. You know, the first French fries really weren't actually cooked in France. No, they were cooked in Greece.
1: Juno weather.
2: Our weather stays dry through Saturday. The rain returns, though, by the end of the weekend. Clear sky through the overnight. Areas of fog possible. We'll drop down to right around 40. Foggy start to our Friday. Then we'll see sunshine, a high in the lower 50s. Mid to upper 30s on Friday night. Sunny near 50 Saturday. And then the rain back with us on Sunday, mid 40s. Our next weather update in less than 30 minutes. This is Juno Media Center meteorologist Sally Russell.
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0: Queen from their first album. Not exactly breaking news. Queen is done touring. Brian May said this a while ago. He said, quote, "I don't want to tour again. I have a wife, grandchildren, and lots of astrophysics I want to do. So I'm thinking maybe 50 years is enough."
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0: Yeah, I was just thinking, you really can't get away with saying that lady looks like a dude, but you sure can get away with saying dude looks like a lady. It's Aerosmith, and I'm your pal Tim, Tim Jeffries. Rush is on the way. Got some Tesla, too.
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2: Our weather stays dry through Saturday. The rain returns, though, by the end of the weekend. Clear sky through the overnight. Areas of fog possible. We'll drop down to right around 40. Foggy start to our Friday. Then we'll see sunshine, a high in the lower 50s. Mid to upper 30s on Friday night. Sunny near 50 Saturday. And then the rain back with us on Sunday, mid 40s. Our next weather update in less than 30 minutes. 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

0: I'm Tim Jeffries. You know your name, and that's Leonard Skinner. A Georgia man is in the news. Tried to take a dine-in dash to the next level, claiming he was having a medical emergency and called 911 to bail on his Red Lobster tab. The police arrived and placed the man under arrest, charged with theft, unlawful conduct, and making a false 911 call. He's tossed in the Douglas County Jail. I looked it up. Making a false 911 call in Georgia carries a $500 fine and up to 1 year in jail. And get this, for a $65 Red Lobster tab.
1: Juneau weather.
2: Our weather stays dry through Saturday. The rain returns, though, by the end of the weekend. Clear sky through the overnight. Areas of fog possible. We'll drop down to right around 40. Foggy start to our Friday, then we'll see sunshine, a high in the lower 50s. Mid to upper 30s on Friday night, sunny near 50 Saturday, and then the rain back with us on Sunday, mid 40s. Our next weather update in less than 30 minutes. This is Juneau Media Center meteorologist Sally Russell.
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0: 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Jesus is just all right, like the Doobies. I'm Tim Jeffries. Tom Petty is on the way next.
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0: You'll find Rat down in the cellar. It's Jim Jeffries, and on the way, we're going to kick off another long set with a band that just wrapped up their North American tour at MetLife Stadium, New Jersey. Yeah, your AC/DC is just moments away.
1: Juno weather.
2: Our weather stays dry through Saturday. The rain returns, though, by the end of the weekend. Clear sky through the overnight. Areas of fog possible. We'll drop down to right around 40. Foggy start to our Friday. Then we'll see sunshine, a high in the lower 50s. Mid to upper 30s on Friday night. Sunny near 50 Saturday. And then the rain back with us on Sunday, mid 40s. Our next weather update in less than 30 minutes. This is Juno Media Center meteorologist Sally Russell.
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You know, the Red Hot Chili Peppers used to request a fresh supply of clean underwear for the dressing rooms before their shows. And they were briefs, too. Tidy whities. And if you went to those shows back in the day, you know why. As we keep it rolling with Pink Floyd.

0: Despite the title of the song, You're All I Really Need Tonight, it's Tim Jeffries. And if you know me, you know I love me a giant pumpkin contest. One just took place in England, where a man's 2,856-pound pumpkin broke a world record. Ian Patton, 65, of Lymington, Hampshire, said he had spent up to 6 hours a day tending his pumpkin and providing it, ready for this, 130 gallons of water every day. It takes a lot of water to make a big pumpkin.
1: Juno weather.
2: Our weather stays dry through Saturday. The rain returns, though, by the end of the weekend. Clear sky through the overnight. Areas of fog possible. We'll drop down to right around 40. Foggy start to our Friday. Then we'll see sunshine, a high in the lower 50s. Mid to upper 30s on Friday night. Sunny near 50 Saturday. And then the rain back with us on Sunday, mid 40s. Our next weather update in less than 30 minutes. This is Juno Media Center meteorologist Sally Russell.
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3: Okay, can we talk about political commercials for a second? Because we get it. Really, we do. You're listening to the radio, having a perfectly nice day, maybe enjoying a song, and suddenly... Can Alaska afford 4 more years of Steve? We made up Steve, by the way. Here's the thing. Federal law requires radio stations like ours to provide reasonable access to legally qualified candidates for federal office. So, yes, you're going to hear political commercials at this time of year. And yes, we hear them too. Every single one of them. We hear the scary music. We hear the serious voice. We hear the phrase, tell Washington, ... Apparently, Washington has been receiving a lot of messages lately. So from everyone here at the radio station, we just want to say, we get it. Election season can be exhausting, but it will end. The votes will be counted. The political commercials will disappear. Hang in there. We're almost there. We now return you to the political advertising season already in progress.
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0: My little baby, my pride and joy. Stevie Ray Vaughan, that is. Stevie Ray Vaughan. Eddie Money's going to kick off another long set, and we got some Metallica news, too. Stick around for that.
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0: You know, you got to be a pretty big band to play the Sphere in Las Vegas. Metallica is just that. Taking over the famed Las Vegas venue for the month of October into November. And it's a no-repeat set list, so no two nights are going to be the same. Just the other night, they included a song, Devil's Dance. They haven't performed that song in concert since 2008. Well, that'll do it for me, Tim Jeffries. I'll be back tomorrow night. Looking forward to kicking off your weekend. I hope you can join me. ZZ Top's on the way next.
1: Juneau weather.
2: Our weather stays dry through Saturday. The rain returns, though, by the end of the weekend. Clear sky through the overnight. Areas of fog possible. We'll drop down to right around 40. Foggy start to our Friday. Then we'll see sunshine, a high in the lower 50s. Mid to upper 30s on Friday night. Sunny near 50 Saturday. And then the rain back with us on Sunday, mid 40s. Our next weather update in less than 30 minutes. 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

0: Juno weather.
1: Next chance of rain arrives late Saturday night into Sunday. Clear skies, a little fog through the early morning. We'll drop down to right around 40. Foggy start to our day. Then later on this afternoon, we'll see sunny skies and a high into the low 50s. Clear skies, mid to upper 30s tonight. Highs near 50 with lots of sun Saturday. Rain returns Sunday. Our next weather update in less than 30 minutes. This is Juno Media Center meteorologist Sally Russell.
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1: Next chance of rain arrives late Saturday night into Sunday. Clear skies, a little fog through the early morning. We'll drop down to right around 40. Foggy start to our day. Then later on this afternoon, we'll see sunny skies and a high into the low 50s. Clear skies, mid to upper 30s tonight. Highs near 50 with lots of sun Saturday. Rain returns Sunday. Our next weather update in less than 30 minutes. This is Juno Media Center meteorologist Sally Russell.
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0: Juneau weather.
1: Next chance of rain arrives late Saturday night into Sunday. Clear skies, a little fog through the early morning. We'll drop down to right around 40. Foggy start to our day. Then later on this afternoon, we'll see sunny skies and a high into the low 50s. Clear skies, mid to upper 30s tonight. Highs near 50 with lots of sun Saturday. Rain returns Sunday. Our next weather update in less than 30 minutes. 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

0: Next chance of rain arrives late Saturday night into Sunday. Clear skies, a little fog through the early morning. We'll drop down to right around 40. Foggy start to our day. Then later on this afternoon, we'll see sunny skies and a high into the low 50s. Clear skies, mid to upper 30s tonight. Highs near 50 with lots of sun Saturday. Rain returns Sunday. Our next weather update in less than 30 minutes. 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
1: Next chance of rain arrives late Saturday night into Sunday. Clear skies, a little fog through the early morning. We'll drop down to right around 40. Foggy start to our day. Then later on this afternoon, we'll see sunny skies and a high into the low 50s. Clear skies, mid to upper 30s tonight. Highs near 50 with lots of sun Saturday. Rain returns Sunday. Our next weather update in less than 30 minutes. 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
1: Next chance of rain arrives late Saturday night into Sunday. Clear skies, a little fog through the early morning. We'll drop down to right around 40. Foggy start to our day, then later on this afternoon, we'll see sunny skies and a high into the low 50s. Clear skies, mid to upper 30s tonight, highs near 50 with lots of sun Saturday. Rain returns Sunday. Our next weather update in less than 30 minutes. This is Juneau Media Center meteorologist Sally Russell.
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0: Juno weather.
1: Next chance of rain arrives late Saturday night into Sunday. Clear skies, a little fog through the early morning. We'll drop down to right around 40. Foggy start to our day. Then later on this afternoon, we'll see sunny skies and a high into the low 50s. Clear skies, mid to upper 30s tonight. Highs near 50 with lots of sun Saturday. Rain returns Sunday. Our next weather update in less than 30 minutes. This is Juno Media Center meteorologist Sally Russell.
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0: weather.
1: Next chance of rain arrives late Saturday night into Sunday. Clear skies, a little fog through the early morning. We'll drop down to right around 40. Foggy start to our day. Then later on this afternoon, we'll see sunny skies and a high into the low 50s. Clear skies, mid to upper 30s tonight. Highs near 50 with lots of sun Saturday. Rain returns Sunday. Our next weather update in less than 30 minutes. 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
1: Next chance of rain arrives late Saturday night into Sunday. Clear skies, a little fog through the early morning. We'll drop down to right around 40. Foggy start to our day. Then later on this afternoon, we'll see sunny skies and a high into the low 50s. Clear skies, mid to upper 30s tonight. Highs near 50 with lots of sun Saturday. Rain returns Sunday. Our next weather update in less than 30 minutes. 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

0: Juno weather.
1: Next chance of rain arrives late Saturday night into Sunday. Clear skies, a little fog through the early morning. We'll drop down to right around 40. Foggy start to our day. Then later on this afternoon, we'll see sunny skies and a high into the low 50s. Clear skies, mid to upper 30s tonight. Highs near 50 with lots of sun Saturday. Rain returns Sunday. Our next weather update in less than 30 minutes. 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

I woke last night to the sound of thunder. How far off, I sat and wondered. 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
1: Next chance of rain arrives late Saturday night into Sunday. Clear skies, a little fog through the early morning. We'll drop down to right around 40. Foggy start to our day. Then later on this afternoon, we'll see sunny skies and a high into the low 50s. Clear skies, mid to upper 30s tonight. Highs near 50 with lots of sun Saturday. Rain returns Sunday. Our next weather update in less than 30 minutes. This is Juno Media Center meteorologist Sally Russell.
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0: weather.
1: Next chance of rain arrives late Saturday night into Sunday. Clear skies, a little fog through the early morning. We'll drop down to right around 40. Foggy start to our day. Then later on this afternoon, we'll see sunny skies and a high into the low 50s. Clear skies, mid to upper 30s tonight. Highs near 50 with lots of sun Saturday. Rain returns Sunday. Our next weather update in less than 30 minutes. 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
2: From the capital city, I'm Grace Dumas, and here are the stories we're following this hour. A shack on a deteriorating pier in downtown Juneau was demolished Thursday after its owner said the structure posed a safety risk. In a story by K200, the pier belongs to AJT Mining Properties, a sister company of Alaska Electric Light and Power. CEO Alec Mezdag said the company removed the shack to discourage people from climbing into the aging pier and potentially getting hurt. The shack had become a prominent site along the waterfront. Mezdag said the pier dates back to the early 1900s when it served as an oil dock. A pump house likely moved oil from tankers to a storage facility near the Gold Creek power plant. The pier has deteriorated over the years, and access from Egan Drive was cut off and fenced when the road was widened in 2019. The pier itself will remain for now, but Alaska Electric Light and Power plans to eventually remove it to make way for a cruise ship dock proposed by Huna Totem Corporation. Alaska health officials say this year's flu season is off to an early start and could be moderately severe. State epidemiologists say influenza activity began increasing in mid-September last year. Alaska's flu season did not get underway until late November. Officials say people should consider getting their flu vaccine now, as cases and flu-related hospitalizations are already being reported in Alaska and other western states. They say it's difficult to predict how severe the season will be, but the southern hemisphere experienced a moderately severe flu season during its winter, which could be an indication of what's ahead in the United States. Last flu season, Alaska recorded 36 influenza-associated deaths, the highest total in the previous 3 years. Health officials say vaccination is the best way to reduce the risk of serious illness, hospitalization, and death. People can also reduce transmission by staying home when sick, covering coughs and sneezes, and washing their hands. Adults 65 and older, children under 5, and people with certain medical conditions face the highest risk of severe flu. Officials also recommend staying up to date on COVID-19 vaccinations as cases continue to circulate. Alaska Governor candidate Treg Taylor has agreed to pay a $1,087.50 fine and update his campaign finance reports as part of a settlement with state regulators. The Alaska Public Offices Commission unanimously approved the agreement on Tuesday. The complaint alleged Taylor's campaign failed to provide required details about more than $187,000 in payments to political consulting and research businesses before the primary election. The APOC staff found the campaign listed the payments as, quote, retainers or, quote, research, without providing additional information required for campaign consultants. The payments included more than $103,000 to political consulting firm 1892 Inc., more than $26,000 to communications firm Sugar House Strategies, more than $17,000 to Fulcrum Intel, and $40,000 to an individual consultant. Taylor agreed to amend his campaign reports with detailed descriptions within 5 days. The initial penalty was calculated at $8,350, but APOC staff recommended reducing it because they considered Taylor an inexperienced filer and cited mitigating factors. Taylor's attorney told commissioners the campaign agreed with the settlement and had already prepared updated reports. Taylor, a former Alaska Attorney General, is one of 4 candidates running for governor in November. APOC is also considering separate campaign disclosure complaints involving Republican candidate Bernadette Wilson. We are up to date with News of the North. I'm Grace Dumas.
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1: Juneau weather.
4: We will have some patchy areas of fog through late morning with a clearing sky, mostly sunny. Our high today, 52, with a wind turning southeast. Clear overnight, our low will be in the upper 30s, and then sunny and dry weather ahead on Saturday afternoon with a high 51. Scattered showers late Saturday night, our low near 40, rain Sunday and 46. Our next weather update in less than 30 minutes. This is Juneau Media Center meteorologist Ann Holliday.
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5: Mary Peltola's already been to Washington and was already rejected by Alaskans for having voted with Biden 95% of the time. higher taxes, amnesty for illegals. Peltola even co-sponsored a bill putting biological men in women's shelters. When it mattered most, Peltola sided with DC liberals to sell out Alaska. Then she cashed in, raking in $340,000 at a DC lobbying firm. Took $80,000 more from a dark money group bankrolled by lower 48 liberal billionaires. Their agenda? Banning guns and shutting down Alaska oil and gas. Mary Peltola works for liberals, not Alaska. In the Senate, she'd be a rubber stamp for Chuck Schumer and a radical liberal agenda. Alaska, time to reject Mary Peltola again. SLF PAC is responsible for the content of this advertising, paid for by SLF PAC, not authorized by any candidate or candidates committee. www.slfpac.org.
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0: It's Pink Floyd from The Wall with Mother. Wake up with Chuck and Rock on KXJ. So I have an extreme Halloween list of all the Halloween events up on Juneau Community Collective. And we're really going to get everything underway with Eagle Crest Nights of Fright coming up. 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
2: In Congress, Mary Peltola gave her vote to the lower 48 Liberals. It's why we fired her 2 years ago. Mary Peltola is a dishonest lobbyist who sold Alaskans out. Now, she's trying to cover up her corruption with lies and attack ads. Dan Sullivan served as a Marine for 30 years with honor and integrity. Here's Senator Sullivan on Alaska's Choice.
3: I'm fighting every day for a stronger Alaska. Mary Peltola's focus? Desperate lies about me and my family. I've spent my career defending survivors of domestic violence, and I voted to force Trump's DOJ to release the Epstein files, while Mary Peltola took huge checks from Epstein's associates. I'm fighting to stop members of Congress from cashing in as D.C. lobbyists, which is exactly what Mary Peltola did after Alaskans fired her.
4: I'm Dan Sullivan, candidate for U.S. Senate, and I approve this message. 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
15: The more we learn about Dan Sullivan, the worse it gets. 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Sullivan sided with the trawl fleet, gutting protections for small boat fishermen, and refusing to back efforts to limit bycatch. So it's no surprise that he got hundreds of thousands of dollars from big factory trawlers, the same Seattle executives destroying Alaska fisheries. Now we know that Sullivan was even invested in a foreign farmed salmon company, the biggest competitor to Alaska wild salmon in the world. When he sold the stock off, Sullivan made thousands of dollars for himself. And then he broke Congress's insider trading law, hiding the trade for months. Dan Sullivan keeps working for himself, and it costs Alaska way too much.
16: I'm Mary Peltola. I'm running for U.S. Senate, and I approve this message.
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0: Bridge of Starship, KXJ, Friday morning, wake up with Chuck and Rock. Go Crimson Bears, 5-3, heading into the playoffs against East Anchorage at 7 o'clock. First playoff home game since 2022, and the game will be on KINY. We're ready for a Bears victory in the playoffs. Go Bears!
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3: Mary Peltola's already been to Washington and was already rejected by Alaskans for having voted with Biden 95% of the time. Higher taxes, amnesty for illegals. Peltola even co-sponsored a bill putting biological men in women's shelters. When it mattered most, Peltola sided with D.C. liberals to sell out Alaska. Then she cashed in, raking in $340,000 at a D.C. lobbying firm. Took $80,000 more from a dark money group bankrolled by lower 48 liberal billionaires. Their agenda? Banning guns and shutting down Alaska oil and gas. Mary Peltola works for liberals, not Alaska. In the Senate, she'd be a rubber stamp for Chuck Schumer and a radical liberal agenda. Alaska, time to reject Mary Peltola again. SLF PAC is responsible for the content of this advertising, paid for by SLF PAC, not authorized by any candidate or candidates committee. www.slfpac.org.
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2: From the capital city, I'm Grace Dumas, and here are the stories we're following this hour. Another round of updated preliminary election results from Juneau's municipal election will be released today. But let's go over where we left off. In initial results released Tuesday night, which include about 5,962 ballots, which is roughly 55 to 60% of the expected total, Proposition A, renewing Juneau's 3% temporary sales tax for another 5 years, was passing by about 81% to 19%. Proposition C, adding a 1% seasonal sales tax from April through September, was also passing 57% to 43%. The tax is estimated to raise about $6.8 million annually and is intended to support recreation. Voters, however, were rejecting Proposition B, which would have restored the property tax mill rate cap from 9 to 12 mills, with about 52% voting no. In the assembly races, incumbent Paul Kelly leads Brad Sapp and James McCants in the area-wide race. Joyce Nevin leads Malachi Thorrington, Carla Hart, and David Morris in the District 2 race. For the Board of Education, incumbents David Noon and Brittany Sione Haywood currently lead challenger Christine Johnson. The results are not final. And stay tuned for updated preliminary results, but certification is not expected until October 20th. Three candidates for Alaska governor say they would make Juneau their home base if elected next month. Democrat Jonathan Kreis Tompkins and Republicans Bernadette Wilson and Dave Bronson made the commitment Wednesday during a governor candidate forum hosted by the Juneau Chamber of Commerce. Republican Treg Taylor, the fourth candidate, did not attend. Wilson said she plans to become a registered Juneau voter after the election, while Kreis Tompkins and Bronson also said they intend to live in the capital. The location of state government has long been an issue in Juneau, where residents have raised concerns about state jobs gradually moving to Anchorage. Kreis Tompkins said he would make greater use of the governor's mansion, including hosting community receptions and events there. Bronson, the former Anchorage mayor, said Juneau should remain Alaska's capital and that he would live there for at least the legislative session. He also said he wants his commissioners based in Juneau when possible, but would consider hiring people elsewhere if necessary to recruit qualified workers. The candidates also discussed other issues affecting Juneau businesses, Southeast Alaska, and state government. The general election is November 3rd, with polls closing at 8 p.m. Alaska time. Public comments have closed on a federal proposal that would allow more road construction in national forests, including the Tongass National Forest. More than 370,000 comments were submitted nationwide. An analysis by the conservation group Center for Western Priorities found about 99% opposed changing the roadless rule. Nearly half of the Tongass, more than 9.2 million acres, is classified as roadless. During a Forest Service subsistence hearing last week, all 26 people who testified supported keeping those protections. Supporters of the roadless rule say the Tongass is important for subsistence, including salmon and deer relied on by communities across Southeast Alaska. They also point to the forest's role in storing carbon.
3: Given that the public has resoundingly said 99% of the people said keep the roadless rule in place, when do we have 99% of agreement on anything in this country?
2: That was Southeast Alaska Conservation Council's Nathan Newcomer. The timber industry supports lifting the road building restrictions. In a story by K200, Sarah Dahlstrom of Viking Lumber and the Alaska Forest Association is quoted saying lifting the rule would not immediately open the forest to logging. She said changes to the Tongass Forest Management Plan would still be required. An industry representative estimates less than 2% of the Tongass could ultimately be considered suitable for logging in currently roadless areas. The Forest Service is expected to make a final decision on the roadless rule by the end of the year. You're up to date with News of the North. I'm Grace Dumas.
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1: Juneau weather.
5: We will have some patchy areas of fog through late morning with a clearing sky, mostly sunny. Our high today, 52, with a wind turning southeast. Clear overnight, our low will be in the upper 30s, and then sunny and dry weather ahead on Saturday afternoon with a high 51. Scattered showers late Saturday night, our low near 40, rain Sunday and 46. Our next weather update in less than 30 minutes. This is Juneau Media Center meteorologist Ann Holliday.
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0: Our good friend Justin, everybody knows our good friend Justin Miller here in town from the Juno Media Center. He's down south. He's in Seattle with his dad and brother, ready to take on the Rush show tomorrow night. Been planning it for a year, so I said, man, you got to let me know what's up with it or send some pictures or something. Rush, two shows in Seattle, Saturday and Monday, right? Yeah.
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3: In Congress, Mary Peltola gave her vote to the lower 48 liberals. It's why we fired her 2 years ago. Mary Peltola is a dishonest lobbyist who sold Alaskans out. Now, she's trying to cover up her corruption with lies and attack ads. Dan Sullivan served as a Marine for 30 years with honor and integrity. Here's Senator Sullivan on Alaska's Choice.
4: I'm fighting every day for a stronger Alaska. Mary Peltola's focus? Desperate lies about me and my family. I've spent my career defending survivors of domestic violence, and I voted to force Trump's DOJ to release the Epstein files, while Mary Peltola took huge checks from Epstein's associates. I'm fighting to stop members of Congress from cashing in as DC lobbyists, which is exactly what Mary Peltola did after Alaskans fired her.
5: I'm Dan Sullivan, candidate for U.S. Senate, and I approve this message. 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
2: In Congress, Mary Peltola gave her vote to the lower 48 Liberals. It's why we fired her 2 years ago. Mary Peltola is a dishonest lobbyist who sold Alaskans out. Now, she's trying to cover up her corruption with lies and attack ads. Dan Sullivan served as a Marine for 30 years with honor and integrity. Here's Senator Sullivan on Alaska's Choice.
3: I'm fighting every day for a stronger Alaska. Mary Peltola's focus? 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I've spent my career defending survivors of domestic violence, and I voted to force Trump's DOJ to release the Epstein files, while Mary Peltola took huge checks from Epstein's associates. I'm fighting to stop members of Congress from cashing in as DC lobbyists, which is exactly what Mary Peltola did after Alaskans fired her.
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0: weather. We will have some patchy areas of fog through late morning with a clearing sky, mostly sunny. Our high today, 52, with a wind turning southeast. Clear overnight, our low will be in the upper 30s. And then sunny and dry weather ahead on Saturday afternoon with a high 51. Scattered showers late Saturday night, our low near 40. Rain Sunday and 46. Our next weather update in less than 30 minutes. This is Juno Media Center meteorologist Ann Holliday.
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3: In Congress, Mary Peltola gave her vote to the lower 48 liberals. It's why we fired her 2 years ago. Mary Peltola is a dishonest lobbyist who sold Alaskans out. Now she's trying to cover up her corruption with lies and attack ads. Dan Sullivan served as a Marine for 30 years with honor and integrity. Here's Senator Sullivan on Alaska's Choice.
4: I'm fighting every day for a stronger Alaska. Mary Peltola's focus? Desperate lies about me and my family. I've spent my career defending survivors of domestic violence, and I voted to force Trump's DOJ to release the Epstein files, while Mary Peltola took huge checks from Epstein's associates. I'm fighting to stop members of Congress from cashing in as D.C. lobbyists, which is exactly what Mary Peltola did after Alaskans fired her.
5: I'm Dan Sullivan, candidate for U.S. Senate, and I approve this message. 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
13: From the capital city, I'm Grace Dumas, and here are the stories we're following this hour.
14: A shack on a deteriorating pier in downtown Juneau was demolished Thursday after its owner said the structure posed a safety risk. In a story by K200, the pier belongs to AJT Mining Properties, a sister company of Alaska Electric Light and Power. CEO Alec Mezdag said the company removed the shack to discourage people from climbing into the aging pier and potentially getting hurt. The shack had become a prominent site along the waterfront. Mezdag said the pier dates back to the early 1900s when it served as an oil dock. A pump house likely moved oil from tankers to a storage facility near the Gold Creek Power Plant. The pier has deteriorated over the years, and access from Egan Drive was cut off and fenced when the road was widened in 2019. The pier itself will remain for now, but Alaska Electric Light and Power plans to eventually remove it to make way for a cruise ship dock proposed by Huna Totem Corporation. Alaska health officials say this year's flu season is off to an early start and could be moderately severe. State epidemiologists say influenza activity began increasing in mid-September last year. Alaska's flu season did not get underway until late November. Officials say people should consider getting their flu vaccine now, as cases and flu-related hospitalizations are already being reported in Alaska and other western states. They say it's difficult to predict how severe the season will be, but the southern hemisphere experienced a moderately severe flu season during its winter, which could be an indication of what's ahead in the United States. Last flu season, Alaska recorded 36 influenza-associated deaths, the highest total in the previous 3 years. Health officials say vaccination is the best way to reduce the risk of serious illness, hospitalization, and death. People can also reduce transmission by staying home when sick, covering coughs and sneezes, and washing their hands. Adults 65 and older, children under 5, and people with certain medical conditions face the highest risk of severe flu. Officials also recommend staying up to date on COVID-19 vaccinations as cases continue to circulate. Alaska Governor candidate Treg Taylor has agreed to pay a $1,087.50 fine and update his campaign finance reports as part of a settlement with state regulators. The Alaska Public Offices Commission unanimously approved the agreement on Tuesday. The complaint alleged Taylor's campaign failed to provide required details about more than $187,000 in payments to political consulting and research businesses before the primary election. The APOC staff found the campaign listed the payments as, quote, retainers or, quote, research, without providing additional information required for campaign consultants. The payments included more than $103,000 to political consulting firm 1892 Inc., more than $26,000 to communications firm Sugar House Strategies, more than $17,000 to Fulcrum Intel, and $40,000 to an individual consultant. Taylor agreed to amend his campaign reports with detailed descriptions within 5 days. The initial penalty was calculated at $8,350, but APOC staff recommended reducing it because they considered Taylor an inexperienced filer and cited mitigating factors. Taylor's attorney told commissioners the campaign agreed with the settlement and had already prepared updated reports. Taylor, a former Alaska Attorney General, is one of four candidates running for governor in November. APOC is also considering separate campaign disclosure complaints involving Republican candidate Bernadette Wilson. You're up to date with News of the North. I'm Grace Dumas.
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10: Juno weather.
0: We will have some patchy areas of fog through late morning with a clearing sky, mostly sunny. Our high today, 52, with a wind turning southeast. Clear overnight, our low will be in the upper 30s, and then sunny and dry weather ahead on Saturday afternoon with a high 51. Scattered showers late Saturday night, our low near 40, rain Sunday and 46. Our next weather update in less than 30 minutes. This is Juno Media Center meteorologist Ann Holliday.
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3: In Congress, Mary Peltola gave her vote to the lower 48 liberals. It's why we fired her 2 years ago. Mary Peltola is a dishonest lobbyist who sold Alaskans out. Now, she's trying to cover up her corruption with lies and attack ads. Dan Sullivan served as a Marine for 30 years with honor and integrity. Here's Senator Sullivan on Alaska's Choice.
4: I'm fighting every day for a stronger Alaska. Mary Peltola's focus? Desperate lies about me and my family. I've spent my career defending survivors of domestic violence, and I voted to force Trump's DOJ to release the Epstein files, while Mary Peltola took huge checks from Epstein's associates. I'm fighting to stop members of Congress from cashing in as D.C. lobbyists, which is exactly what Mary Peltola did after Alaskans fired her.
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0: Benatar, 93.3 KXJ, Juno's Rock Friday. 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Bat is Alaska, Colorado, Oregon, and Washington. 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
5: Okay, can we talk about political commercials for a second? Because we get it. Really, we do. You're listening to the radio, having a perfectly nice day, maybe enjoying a song, and suddenly... Can Alaska afford 4 more years of Steve? We made up Steve, by the way. Here's the thing. Federal law requires radio stations like ours to provide reasonable access to legally qualified candidates for federal office. So, yes, you're going to hear political commercials at this time of year. And yes, we hear them too. Every single one of them. We hear the scary music. We hear the serious voice. We hear the phrase, tell Washington, ... Apparently, Washington has been receiving a lot of messages lately. So from everyone here at the radio station, we just want to say, we get it. Election season can be exhausting, but it will end. The votes will be counted. The political commercials will disappear. Hang in there. We're almost there. We now return you to the political advertising season already in progress.
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9: The more we learn about Dan Sullivan, the worse it gets. 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Sullivan sided with the trawl fleet, gutting protections for small boat fishermen, and refusing to back efforts to limit bycatch. So it's no surprise that he got hundreds of thousands of dollars from big factory trawlers, the same Seattle executives destroying Alaska fisheries. Now we know that Sullivan was even invested in a foreign farmed salmon company, the biggest competitor to Alaska wild salmon in the world. When he sold the stock off, Sullivan made thousands of dollars for himself. And then he broke Congress's insider trading law, hiding the trade for months. Dan Sullivan keeps working for himself, and it costs Alaska way too much.
3: I'm Mary Piltola. I'm running for U.S. Senate, and I approve this message.
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0: Ultimate classic rock news from KXJ. Metallica debut Fade to Black at the Sphere. They're busting out a lot of their old stuff that they haven't done in a while. Triumph extends the Rock and Roll Machine Reloaded tour again. Judas Priest bassist Ian Hill announces his retirement. And GNR will join Aerosmith's Hollywood Bowl comeback. Now, it looks like the whole band. Yesterday, I think we were just telling you that it was, Slash and somebody else. I can't remember who else. I'll remember it in a second. I'm having a GNR band member mind melt.
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0: Well, yeah, it don't get any better than Kiss. Lick It Up back-to-back with Bret Michaels and Poison on KXJ Friday morning stuff. So it's Duff McKagan and Slash. They're going to be playing with Aerosmith, those two weird Aerosmith shows called Aerosmith California Dream On. California Dreamin'? We got to get new writers, or they do. October 29th and November 1st at the Hollywood Bowl.
1: Juno weather.
2: We will have some patchy areas of fog through late morning with a clearing sky, mostly sunny. Our high today, 52, with a wind turning southeast. Clear overnight, our low will be in the upper 30s, and then sunny and dry weather ahead on Saturday afternoon with a high 51. Scattered showers late Saturday night, our low near 40, rain Sunday and 46. Our next weather update in less than 30 minutes. 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
4: Mary Peltola's already been to Washington and was already rejected by Alaskans for having voted with Biden 95% of the time. Higher taxes, amnesty for illegals. Peltola even co-sponsored a bill putting biological men in women's shelters. When it mattered most, Peltola sided with D.C. liberals to sell out Alaska. Then she cashed in, raking in $340,000 at a D.C. lobbying firm, took $80,000 more from a dark money group bankrolled by lower 48 liberal billionaires. Their agenda? Banning guns and shutting down Alaska oil and gas. Mary Peltola works for liberals, not Alaska. In the Senate, she'd be a rubber stamp for Chuck Schumer and a radical liberal agenda. Alaska, time to reject Mary Peltola again. SLF PAC is responsible for the content of this advertising, paid for by SLF PAC, not authorized by any candidate or candidates committee. www.slfpac.org.
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2: From the capital city, I'm Grace Dumas, and here are the stories we're following this hour. Another round of updated preliminary election results from Juneau's municipal election will be released today. But let's go over where we left off. In initial results released Tuesday night, which include about 5,962 ballots, which is roughly 55 to 60% of the expected total, Proposition A, renewing Juneau's 3% temporary sales tax for another 5 years, was passing by about 81% to 19%. Proposition C, adding a 1% seasonal sales tax from April through September, was also passing 57% to 43%. The tax is estimated to raise about $6.8 million annually and is intended to support recreation. Voters, however, were rejecting Proposition B, which would have restored the property tax mill rate cap from 9 to 12 mills, with about 52% voting no. In the assembly races, incumbent Paul Kelly leads Brad Sapp and James McCants in the area-wide race. Joyce Nevin leads Malachi Thorrington, Carla Hart, and David Morris in the District 2 race. For the Board of Education, incumbents David Noon and Brittany Sione Haywood currently lead challenger Christine Johnson. The results are not final. And stay tuned for updated preliminary results, but certification is not expected until October 20th. Three candidates for Alaska governor say they would make Juneau their home base if elected next month. Democrat Jonathan Kreis-Tompkins and Republicans Bernadette Wilson and Dave Bronson made the commitment Wednesday during a governor candidate forum hosted by the Juneau Chamber of Commerce. Republican Treg Taylor, the fourth candidate, did not attend. Wilson said she plans to become a registered Juneau voter after the election, while Kreis-Tompkins and Bronson also said they intend to live in the capital. The location of state government has long been an issue in Juneau, where residents have raised concerns about state jobs gradually moving to Anchorage. Kreis-Tompkins said he would make greater use of the governor's mansion, including hosting community receptions and events there. Bronson, the former Anchorage mayor, said Juneau should remain Alaska's capital and that he would live there for at least the legislative session. He also said he wants his commissioners based in Juneau when possible, but would consider hiring people elsewhere if necessary to recruit qualified workers. The candidates also discussed other issues affecting Juneau businesses, Southeast Alaska, and state government. The general election is November 3rd, with polls closing at 8 p.m. Alaska time. Public comments have closed on a federal proposal that would allow more road construction in national forests, including the Tongass National Forest. More than 370,000 comments were submitted nationwide. An analysis by the conservation group Center for Western Priorities found about 99% opposed changing the roadless rule. Nearly half of the Tongass, more than 9.2 million acres, is classified as roadless. During a Forest Service subsistence hearing last week, all 26 people who testified supported keeping those protections. Supporters of the roadless rule say the Tongass is important for subsistence, including salmon and deer relied on by communities across Southeast Alaska. They also point to the forest's role in storing carbon.
3: Given that the public has resoundingly said 99% of the people said keep the roadless rule in place, when do we have 99% of agreement on anything in this country?
2: That was Southeast Alaska Conservation Council's Nathan Newcomer. The timber industry supports lifting the road building restrictions. In a story by K200, Sarah Dahlstrom of Viking Lumber and the Alaska Forest Association is quoted saying lifting the rule would not immediately open the forest to logging. She said changes to the Tongass Forest Management Plan would still be required. An industry representative estimates less than 2% of the Tongass could ultimately be considered suitable for logging in currently roadless areas. The Forest Service is expected to make a final decision on the roadless rule by the end of the year. You're up to date with News of the North. I'm Grace Dumas.
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1: Juno weather.
5: We will have some patchy areas of fog through late morning with a clearing sky, mostly sunny. Our high today, 52, with a wind turning southeast. Clear overnight, our low will be in the upper 30s, and then sunny and dry weather ahead on Saturday afternoon with a high 51. Scattered showers late Saturday night, our low near 40, rain Sunday and 46. Our next weather update in less than 30 minutes. This is Juno Media Center meteorologist Ann Holliday.
6: In Congress, Mary Peltola gave her vote to the lower 48 liberals. It's why we fired her 2 years ago. Mary Peltola is a dishonest lobbyist who sold Alaskans out. Now, she's trying to cover up her corruption with lies and attack ads. Dan Sullivan served as a Marine for 30 years with honor and integrity. Here's Senator Sullivan on Alaska's Choice.
7: I'm fighting every day for a stronger Alaska. 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I'm fighting to stop members of Congress from cashing in as DC lobbyists, which is exactly what Mary Peltola did after Alaskans fired her.
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0: kind of an ode to Southern rock when you think about it, because we used to classify ZZ Top as Southern rock. I don't know why they did, but Blackfoot with Ricky Medlock, who later joined Lynyrd Skynyrd. Awesome song, Train Train. 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
1: Juno weather.
2: We will have some patchy areas of fog through late morning with a clearing sky, mostly sunny. Our high today, 52, with a wind turning southeast. Clear overnight, our low will be in the upper 30s. And then sunny and dry weather ahead on Saturday afternoon with a high 51. Scattered showers late Saturday night, our low near 40. Rain Sunday and 46. Our next weather update in less than 30 minutes. This is Juno Media Center meteorologist Ann Holliday.
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4: In Congress, Mary Peltola gave her vote to the lower 48 liberals. It's why we fired her 2 years ago. Mary Peltola is a dishonest lobbyist who sold Alaskans out. Now, she's trying to cover up her corruption with lies and attack ads. Dan Sullivan served as a Marine for 30 years with honor and integrity. Here's Senator Sullivan on Alaska's Choice.
5: 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I'm fighting to stop members of Congress from cashing in as DC lobbyists, which is exactly what Mary Peltola did after Alaskans fired her.
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16: From the capital city, I'm Grace Dumas, and here are the stories we're following this hour.
0: A shack on a deteriorating pier in downtown Juneau was demolished Thursday after its owner said the structure posed a safety risk. In a story by K200, the pier belongs to AJT Mining Properties, a sister company of Alaska Electric Light and Power. CEO Alec Mezdag said the company removed the shack to discourage people from climbing into the aging pier and potentially getting hurt. The shack had become a prominent site along the waterfront. Mezdag said the pier dates back to the early 1900s when it served as an oil dock. A pump house likely moved oil from tankers to a storage facility near the Gold Creek power plant. The pier has deteriorated over the years, and access from Egan Drive was cut off and fenced when the road was widened in 2019. The pier itself will remain for now, but Alaska Electric Light and Power plans to eventually remove it to make way for a cruise ship dock proposed by Huna Totem Corporation. Alaska health officials say this year's flu season is off to an early start and could be moderately severe. State epidemiologists say influenza activity began increasing in mid-September last year. Alaska's flu season did not get underway until late November. Officials say people should consider getting their flu vaccine now, as cases and flu-related hospitalizations are already being reported in Alaska and other western states. They say it's difficult to predict how severe the season will be, but the southern hemisphere experienced a moderately severe flu season during its winter, which could be an indication of what's ahead in the United States. Last flu season, Alaska recorded 36 influenza-associated deaths, the highest total in the previous 3 years. Health officials say vaccination is the best way to reduce the risk of serious illness, hospitalization, and death. People can also reduce transmission by staying home when sick, covering coughs and sneezes, and washing their hands. Adults 65 and older, children under 5, and people with certain medical conditions face the highest risk of severe flu. Officials also recommend staying up to date on COVID-19 vaccinations as cases continue to circulate. Alaska Governor candidate Treg Taylor has agreed to pay a $1,087.50 fine and update his campaign finance reports as part of a settlement with state regulators. The Alaska Public Offices Commission unanimously approved the agreement on Tuesday. The complaint alleged Taylor's campaign failed to provide required details about more than $187,000 in payments to political consulting and research businesses before the primary election. The APOC staff found the campaign listed the payments as, quote, retainers or, quote, research, without providing additional information required for campaign consultants. The payments included more than $103,000 to political consulting firm 1892 Inc., more than $26,000 to communications firm Sugar House Strategies, more than $17,000 to Fulcrum Intel, and $40,000 to an individual consultant. Taylor agreed to amend his campaign reports with detailed descriptions within 5 days. The initial penalty was calculated at $8,350, but APOC staff recommended reducing it because they considered Taylor an inexperienced filer and cited mitigating factors. Taylor's attorney told commissioners the campaign agreed with the settlement and had already prepared updated reports. Taylor, a former Alaska Attorney General, is one of four candidates running for governor in November. APOC is also considering separate campaign disclosure complaints involving Republican candidate Bernadette Wilson. We are up to date with News of the North. I'm Grace Dumas.
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1: Juneau weather.
2: We will have some patchy areas of fog through late morning with a clearing sky, mostly sunny. Our high today, 52, with a wind turning southeast. Clear overnight, our low will be in the upper 30s, and then sunny and dry weather ahead on Saturday afternoon with a high 51. Scattered showers late Saturday night, our low near 40, rain Sunday and 46. Our next weather update in less than 30 minutes. This is Juneau Media Center meteorologist Ann Holliday.
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4: In Congress, Mary Peltola gave her vote to the lower 48 Liberals. It's why we fired her 2 years ago. 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Now, she's trying to cover up her corruption with lies and attack ads. Dan Sullivan served as a Marine for 30 years with honor and integrity. Here's Senator Sullivan on Alaska's Choice.
5: I'm fighting every day for a stronger Alaska. Mary Peltola's focus? 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I'm fighting to stop members of Congress from cashing in as DC lobbyists, which is exactly what Mary Peltola did after Alaskans fired her.
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0: Oh, Shaking with Eddie Money. I'm Kara. So happy this time of year. I love walking around seeing all the Halloween decorations. I don't do a thing myself anymore now that my kids are grown. Honestly, I think I bailed early on. I'm a busy lady.
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0: Peltola gave her vote to the lower 48 liberals. It's why we fired her 2 years ago. Mary Peltola is a dishonest lobbyist who sold Alaskans out. Now, she's trying to cover up her corruption with lies and attack ads. Dan Sullivan served as a Marine for 30 years with honor and integrity. Here's Senator Sullivan on Alaska's Choice.
1: I'm fighting every day for a stronger Alaska. Mary Peltola's focus? Desperate lies about me and my family. I've spent my career defending survivors of domestic violence, and I voted to force Trump's DOJ to release the Epstein files, while Mary Peltola took huge checks from Epstein's associates. I'm fighting to stop members of Congress from cashing in as DC lobbyists, which is exactly what Mary Peltola did after Alaskans fired her. I'm Dan Sullivan, candidate for U.S. Senate, and I approve this message. 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
7: The more we learn about Dan Sullivan, the worse it gets. 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Sullivan sided with the trawl fleet, gutting protections for small boat fishermen, and refusing to back efforts to limit bycatch. So it's no surprise that he got hundreds of thousands of dollars from big factory trawlers, the same Seattle executives destroying Alaska fisheries. Now we know that Sullivan was even invested in a foreign farmed salmon company, the biggest competitor to Alaska wild salmon in the world. When he sold the stock off, Sullivan made thousands of dollars for himself. And then he broke Congress's insider trading law, hiding the trade for months. Dan Sullivan keeps working for himself, and it costs Alaska way too much.
8: I'm Mary Peltola. I'm running for U.S. Senate, and I approve this message.
7: Paid for by Alaskans for Mary.

0: Kansas right there. I'm Kara. I had a great time. I hung out with my friend Amy. I haven't seen her in years, actually, last night. And we were just talking about things, and I realized how much I love her. She also hates people that camp in the left lane. If you're in the left lane on any two-lane or more highway or road or whatever, that's the passing lane. If the person on your right is going slower than you, or I'm sorry, is going faster than you, you're in the wrong lane. Life should be better. I'm just saying. The Eagles sing all about it next.
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1: 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Let's do it. 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

0: Boy, for so long, my routine Sunday morning was to, you know, I was going to say, drink the paper and read the coffee. No, drink coffee while reading the paper. Just take my time. Now I don't read the paper. I read it online because it doesn't mess up my fingers with ink on them. But either way, I think coffee is the key thing. What I need is a coffee maker that works.
1: Juno weather. We will have some patchy areas of fog through late morning with a clearing sky, mostly sunny. Our high today, 52, with a wind turning southeast. Clear overnight, our low will be in the upper 30s, and then sunny and dry weather ahead on Saturday afternoon with a high 51. Scattered showers late Saturday night, our low near 40, rain Sunday and 46. Our next weather update in less than 30 minutes. 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

0: first.
1: I'm a mom to three kids. 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
1: Now we're at risk of losing Zach's care, and I'm paying thousands more every year for our health care coverage. 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
2: Paid for by Women Vote, which is responsible for the content of this ad. 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
12: From the capital city, I'm Grace Dumas, and here are the stories we're following this hour. Another round of updated preliminary election results from Juneau's municipal election will be released today. But let's go over where we left off. In initial results released Tuesday night, which include about 5,962 ballots, which is roughly 55 to 60% of the expected total, Proposition A, renewing Juneau's 3% temporary sales tax for another 5 years, was passing by about 81% to 19%. Proposition C, adding a 1% seasonal sales tax from April through September, was also passing 57% to 43%. The tax is estimated to raise about $6.8 million annually and is intended to support recreation. Voters, however, were rejecting Proposition B, which would have restored the property tax mill rate cap from 9 to 12 mills, with about 52% voting no. In the assembly races, incumbent Paul Kelly leads Brad Sapp and James McCants in the area-wide race. Joyce Nevin leads Malachi Thorrington, Carla Hart, and David Morris in the District 2 race. For the Board of Education, incumbents David Noon and Brittany Sione Haywood currently lead challenger Christine Johnson. The results are not final. And stay tuned for updated preliminary results, but certification is not expected until October 20th. Three candidates for Alaska governor say they would make Juneau their home base if elected next month. Democrat Jonathan Kreis Tompkins and Republicans Bernadette Wilson and Dave Bronson made the commitment Wednesday during a governor candidate forum hosted by the Juneau Chamber of Commerce. Republican Treg Taylor, the fourth candidate, did not attend. Wilson said she plans to become a registered Juneau voter after the election, while Kreis Tompkins and Bronson also said they intend to live in the Capitol. The location of state government has long been an issue in Juneau, where residents have raised concerns about state jobs gradually moving to Anchorage. Kreis Tompkins said he would make greater use of the governor's mansion, including hosting community receptions and events there. Bronson, the former Anchorage mayor said Juneau should remain Alaska's capital and that he would live there for at least the legislative session. He also said he wants his commissioners based in Juneau when possible, but would consider hiring people elsewhere if necessary to recruit qualified workers. The candidates also discussed other issues affecting Juneau businesses, Southeast Alaska, and state government. The general election is November 3rd, with polls closing at 8 p.m. Alaska time. Public comments have closed on a federal proposal that would allow more road construction in national forests, including the Tongass National Forest. More than 370,000 comments were submitted nationwide. An analysis by the conservation group Center for Western Priorities found about 99% opposed changing the roadless rule. Nearly half of the Tongass, more than 9.2 million acres, is classified as roadless. During a Forest Service subsistence hearing last week, all 26 people who testified supported keeping those protections. Supporters of the roadless rule say the Tongass is important for subsistence, including salmon and deer relied on by communities across Southeast Alaska. They also point to the forest's role in storing carbon.
0: Given that the public has resoundingly said 99% of the people said keep the roadless rule in place, when do we have 99% of agreement on anything in this country?
12: That was Southeast Alaska Conservation Council's Nathan Newcomer. The timber industry supports lifting the road building restrictions. In a story by K200, Sarah Dahlstrom of Viking Lumber and the Alaska Forest Association is quoted saying lifting the rule would not immediately open the forest to logging. She said changes to the Tongass Forest Management Plan would still be required. An industry representative estimates less than 2% of the Tongass could ultimately be considered suitable for logging in currently roadless areas. The Forest Service is expected to make a final decision on the roadless rule by the end of the year. You're up to date with News of the North. I'm Grace Dumas.
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14: Juneau weather.
15: We will have some patchy areas of fog through late morning with a clearing sky, mostly sunny. Our high today, 52, with a wind turning southeast. Clear overnight, our low will be in the upper 30s, and then sunny and dry weather ahead on Saturday afternoon with a high 51. Scattered showers late Saturday night, our low near 40, rain Sunday and 46. Our next weather update in less than 30 minutes. This is Juneau Media Center meteorologist Ann Holliday.
16: In Congress, Mary Peltola gave her vote to the lower 48 Liberals. It's why we fired her 2 years ago. Mary Peltola is a dishonest lobbyist who sold Alaskans out. Now, she's trying to cover up her corruption with lies and attack ads. Dan Sullivan served as a Marine for 30 years with honor and integrity. Here's Senator Sullivan on Alaska's Choice.
17: I'm fighting every day for a stronger Alaska. 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I'm fighting to stop members of Congress from cashing in as DC lobbyists, which is exactly what Mary Peltola did after Alaskans fired her.
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0: Corner right there. Kara here. I don't play with Barbies anymore. I'm a bit beyond that, but I do want the new Serena Williams Barbie. That looks fun.
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8: I'm Jonathan Christ Tompkins. 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

0: 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I'm ready to rock, aren't you? Chili Peppers are as well. They're next.
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0: Dinner's Queen. I'm Kara, not much of a chef, although I do have some stew coming. Green Day starts a long set next.
1: Juno weather. We will have some patchy areas of fog through late morning with a clearing sky, mostly sunny. Our high today, 52, with a wind turning southeast. Clear overnight, our low will be in the upper 30s. And then sunny and dry weather ahead on Saturday afternoon with a high 51. Scattered showers late Saturday night, our low near 40. Rain Sunday and 46. Our next weather update in less than 30 minutes. 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
4: 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Now, she's trying to cover up her corruption with lies and attack ads. Dan Sullivan served as a Marine for 30 years with honor and integrity. Here's Senator Sullivan on Alaska's Choice.
5: 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Mary Peltola's focus? 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I've spent my career defending survivors of domestic violence, and I voted to force Trump's DOJ to release the Epstein files, while Mary Peltola took huge checks from Epstein's associates. I'm fighting to stop members of Congress from cashing in as D.C. lobbyists, which is exactly what Mary Peltola did after Alaskans fired her.
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2: From the capital city, I'm Grace Dumas, and here are the stories we're following this hour. A shack on a deteriorating pier in downtown Juneau was demolished Thursday after its owner said the structure posed a safety risk. In a story by K200, the pier belongs to AJT Mining Properties, a sister company of Alaska Electric Light and Power. CEO Alec Mesdag said the company removed the shack to discourage people from climbing into the aging pier and potentially getting hurt. The shack had become a prominent site along the waterfront. Mesdag said the pier dates back to the early 1900s when it served as an oil dock. A pump house likely moved oil from tankers to a storage facility near the Gold Creek power plant. The pier has deteriorated over the years, and access from Egan Drive was cut off and fenced when the road was widened in 2019. The pier itself will remain for now, but Alaska Electric Light and Power plans to eventually remove it to make way for a cruise ship dock proposed by Huna-Totum Corporation. Alaska health officials say this year's flu season is off to an early start and could be moderately severe. State epidemiologists say influenza activity began increasing in mid-September last year. Alaska's flu season did not get underway until late November. Officials say people should consider getting their flu vaccine now, as cases and flu-related hospitalizations are already being reported in Alaska and other western states. They say it's difficult to predict how severe the season will be, but the southern hemisphere experienced a moderately severe flu season during its winter, which could be an indication of what's ahead in the United States. Last flu season, Alaska recorded 36 influenza-associated deaths, the highest total in the previous 3 years. Health officials say vaccination is the best way to reduce the risk of serious illness, hospitalization, and death. People can also reduce transmission by staying home when sick, covering coughs and sneezes, and washing their hands. Adults 65 and older, children under 5, and people with certain medical conditions face the highest risk of severe flu. Officials also recommend staying up to date on COVID-19 vaccinations as cases continue to circulate. Alaska Governor candidate Treg Taylor has agreed to pay a $1,087.50 fine and update his campaign finance reports as part of a settlement with state regulators. The Alaska Public Offices Commission unanimously approved the agreement on Tuesday. The complaint alleged Taylor's campaign failed to provide required details about more than $187,000 in payments to political consulting and research businesses before the primary election. The APOC staff found the campaign listed the payments as, quote, retainers or, quote, research, without providing additional information required for campaign consultants. The payments included more than $103,000 to political consulting firm 1892 Inc., more than $26,000 to communications firm Sugar House Strategies, more than $17,000 to Fulcrum Intel, and $40,000 to an individual consultant. Taylor agreed to amend his campaign reports with detailed descriptions within 5 days. The initial penalty was calculated at $8,350, but APOC staff recommended reducing it because they considered Taylor an inexperienced filer and cited mitigating factors. Taylor's attorney told commissioners the campaign agreed with the settlement and had already prepared updated reports. Taylor, a former Alaska Attorney General, is one of 4 candidates running for governor in November. APOC is also considering separate campaign disclosure complaints involving Republican candidate Bernadette Wilson. We are up to date with News of the North. I'm Grace Dumas.
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1: Juneau weather.
4: Light conditions throughout much of today with a high temperature in the low 50s. We will be clear and cool tonight, down to 37, then sunny on Saturday with a high 51. Saturday night, some clouds begin to move in again. Showers well after midnight, shallow near 40, and occasional rain during the day on Sunday with a high in the mid to upper 40s. Our next weather update is in less than 30 minutes. This is Juneau Media Center meteorologist Ann Holliday.
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0: ZZ Top right there. I'm Kara, also Def Leppard in that set. Def Leppard is touring next year. So excited. Next up, Skinner.
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4: 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Sullivan sided with the trawl fleet, gutting protections for small boat fishermen, and refusing to back efforts to limit bycatch. So it's no surprise that he got hundreds of thousands of dollars from big factory trawlers, the same Seattle executives destroying Alaska fisheries. Now we know that Sullivan was even invested in a foreign farmed salmon company, the biggest competitor to Alaska wild salmon in the world. When he sold the stock off, Sullivan made thousands of dollars for himself. And then he broke Congress's insider trading law, hiding the trade for months. Dan Sullivan keeps working for himself, and it costs Alaska way too much.
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2: Mary Peltola's already been to Washington and was already rejected by Alaskans for having voted with Biden 95% of the time. Higher taxes, amnesty for illegals. Peltola even co-sponsored a bill putting biological men in women's shelters. When it mattered most, Peltola sided with D.C. liberals to sell out Alaska. Then she cashed in, raking in $340,000 at a D.C. lobbying firm. Took $80,000 more from a dark money group bankrolled by lower 48 liberal billionaires. Their agenda? Banning guns and shutting down Alaska oil and gas. Mary Peltola works for liberals, not Alaska. In the Senate, she'd be a rubber stamp for Chuck Schumer and a radical liberal agenda. Alaska, time to reject Mary Peltola again. SLF PAC is responsible for the content of this advertising, paid for by SLF PAC, not authorized by any candidate or candidate's committee. www.slfpac.org.
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0: AC/DC right there. I'm Kara. Hung out with my girlfriend Amy yesterday. I haven't seen her in years. She's a photographer, and she's very good. And she was telling me how she got to hang out with Robert Plant after a photo shoot once. And I love her, but now I hate her. Robert Plant with Led Zeppelin next. A band you may have heard of. Ramble On begins a long set, which I'm doing next.
1: Juneau weather. Quiet conditions throughout much of today with a high temperature in the low 50s. We will be clear and cool tonight, down to 37, then sunny on Saturday with a high 51. Saturday night, some clouds begin to move in again. Showers well after midnight, shallow near 40, and occasional rain during the day on Sunday with a high in the mid to upper 40s. Our next weather update is in less than 30 minutes. This is Juneau Media Center meteorologist Ann Holliday.
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3: In Congress, Mary Peltola gave her vote to the lower 48 liberals. It's why we fired her 2 years ago. Mary Peltola is a dishonest lobbyist who sold Alaskans out. Now, she's trying to cover up her corruption with lies and attack ads. Dan Sullivan served as a Marine for 30 years with honor and integrity. Here's Senator Sullivan on Alaska's Choice.
4: I'm fighting every day for a stronger Alaska. Mary Peltola's focus? Desperate lies about me and my family. I've spent my career defending survivors of domestic violence, and I voted to force Trump's DOJ to release the Epstein files, while Mary Peltola took huge checks from Epstein's associates. I'm fighting to stop members of Congress from cashing in as D.C. lobbyists, which is exactly what Mary Peltola did after Alaskans fired her.
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13: From the capital city, I'm Grace Dumas, and here are the stories we're following this hour. Another round of updated preliminary election results from Juneau's municipal election will be released today. But let's go over where we left off. In initial results released Tuesday night, which include about 5,962 ballots, which is roughly 55-60% of the expected total, Proposition A, renewing Juneau's 3% temporary sales tax for another 5 years, was passing by about 81%-19%. Proposition C, adding a 1% seasonal sales tax from April through September, was also passing 57%-43%. The tax is estimated to raise about $6.8 million annually and is intended to support recreation. Voters, however, were rejecting Proposition B, which would have restored the property tax mill rate cap from 9 to 12 mills, with about 52% voting no. In the assembly races, incumbent Paul Kelly leads Brad Sapp and James McCants in the area-wide race. Joyce Nevin leads Malachi Thorington, Carla Hart, and David Morris in the District 2 race. For the Board of Education, incumbents David Noon and Brittany Sione Haywood currently lead challenger Christine Johnson. The results are not final. And stay tuned for updated preliminary results, but certification is not expected until October 20th. Three candidates for Alaska governor say they would make Juneau their home base if elected next month. Democrat Jonathan Kreis-Tompkins and Republicans Bernadette Wilson and Dave Bronson made the commitment Wednesday during a governor candidate forum hosted by the Juneau Chamber of Commerce. Republican Treg Taylor, the fourth candidate, did not attend. Wilson said she plans to become a registered Juneau voter after the election, while Kreis-Tompkins and Bronson also said they intend to live in the capital. The location of state government has long been an issue in Juneau, where residents have raised concerns about state jobs gradually moving to Anchorage. Kreis-Tompkins said he would make greater use of the governor's mansion, including hosting community receptions and events there. Bronson, the former Anchorage mayor, said Juneau should remain Alaska's capital and that he would live there for at least the legislative session. He also said he wants his commissioners based in Juneau when possible, but would consider hiring people elsewhere if necessary to recruit qualified workers. The candidates also discussed other issues affecting Juneau businesses, Southeast Alaska, and state government. The general election is November 3rd, with polls closing at 8 p.m. Alaska time. Public comments have closed on a federal proposal that would allow more road construction in national forests, including the Tongass National Forest. More than 370,000 comments were submitted nationwide. An analysis by the conservation group Center for Western Priorities found about 99% opposed changing the roadless rule. Nearly half of the Tongass, more than 9.2 million acres, is classified as roadless. During a Forest Service subsistence hearing last week, all 26 people who testified supported keeping those protections. Supporters of the roadless rule say the Tongass is important for subsistence, including salmon and deer relied on by communities across Southeast Alaska. They also point to the forest's role in storing carbon.
14: Given that the public has resoundingly said 99% of the people said keep the roadless rule in place, when do we have 99% of agreement on anything in this country?
13: That was Southeast Alaska Conservation Council's Nathan Newcomer. The timber industry supports lifting the road building restrictions. In a story by K200, Sarah Dahlstrom of Viking Lumber and the Alaska Forest Association is quoted saying lifting the rule would not immediately open the forest to logging. She said changes to the Tongass Forest Management Plan would still be required. An industry representative estimates less than 2% of the Tongass could ultimately be considered suitable for logging in currently roadless areas. The Forest Service is expected to make a final decision on the roadless rule by the end of the year. You're up to date with News of the North. I'm Grace Dumas.
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12: Juneau weather.
1: Light conditions throughout much of today with a high temperature in the low 50s. We will be clear and cool tonight down to 37, then sunny on Saturday with a high 51. Saturday night, some clouds begin to move in again. Showers well after midnight, low near 40, and occasional rain during the day on Sunday with a high in the mid to upper 40s. Our next weather update is in less than 30 minutes. This is Juneau Media Center meteorologist Ann Holliday.
3: In Congress, Mary Peltola gave her vote to the lower 48 Liberals. It's why we fired her 2 years ago. Mary Peltola is a dishonest lobbyist who sold Alaskans out. Now, she's trying to cover up her corruption with lies and attack ads. Dan Sullivan served as a Marine for 30 years with honor and integrity. Here's Senator Sullivan on Alaska's Choice.
4: I'm fighting every day for a stronger Alaska. Mary Peltola's focus? Desperate lies about me and my family. I've spent my career defending survivors of domestic violence, and I voted to force Trump's DOJ to release the Epstein files, while Mary Peltola took huge checks from Epstein's associates. I'm fighting to stop members of Congress from cashing in as DC lobbyists, which is exactly what Mary Peltola did after Alaskans fired her.
5: I'm Dan Sullivan, candidate for U.S. Senate, and I approve this message. 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

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I'm Kara. One of my sweet children called me yesterday. My son, 21 years old, and we chatted for an hour. I mean, I never called my parents when I was away at college, and especially didn't want to talk to them, which I don't know if that says a lot about my parents or me, but I just love it. 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

0: Judas Priest is Living After Midnight. That's called Insomnia. I'm Kara, and I'm a pro at that. Phil Collins on drums and vocals. Next.
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0: 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I'm Kara. 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
2: In Congress, Mary Peltola gave her vote to the lower 48 liberals. It's why we fired her 2 years ago. Mary Peltola is a dishonest lobbyist who sold Alaskans out. Now, she's trying to cover up her corruption with lies and attack ads. Dan Sullivan served as a Marine for 30 years with honor and integrity. Here's Senator Sullivan on Alaska's Choice.
3: I'm fighting every day for a stronger Alaska. Mary Peltola's focus? Desperate lies about me and my family. I've spent my career defending survivors of domestic violence, and I voted to force Trump's DOJ to release the Epstein files, while Mary Peltola took huge checks from Epstein's associates. I'm fighting to stop members of Congress from cashing in as DC lobbyists, which is exactly what Mary Peltola did after Alaskans fired her.
4: I'm Dan Sullivan, candidate for U.S. Senate, and I approve this message. 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

0: Foreigner right there as we rock your work day. I hope it's a payday too, because if you work, you should get paid. Wouldn't it be nice if we got paid twice as often and made twice as much? I've always wanted that to happen to me.
1: Juno weather. Quiet conditions throughout much of today with a high temperature in the low 50s. We will be clear and cool tonight, down to 37, then sunny on Saturday with a high 51. Saturday night, some clouds begin to move in again. Showers well after midnight, shallow near 40. An occasional rain during the day on Sunday with a high in the mid to upper 40s. Our next weather update is in less than 30 minutes. 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
15: From the capital city, I'm Grace Dumas, and here are the stories we're following this hour. A shack on a deteriorating pier in downtown Juneau was demolished Thursday after its owner said the structure posed a safety risk. In a story by K200, the pier belongs to AJT Mining Properties, a sister company of Alaska Electric Light and Power. CEO Alec Mezdag said the company removed the shack to discourage people from climbing into the aging pier and potentially getting hurt. The shack had become a prominent site along the waterfront. Mezdag said the pier dates back to the early 1900s when it served as an oil dock. A pump house likely moved oil from tankers to a storage facility near the Gold Creek power plant. The pier has deteriorated over the years, and access from Egan Drive was cut off and fenced when the road was widened in 2019. The pier itself will remain for now, but Alaska Electric Light and Power plans to eventually remove it to make way for a cruise ship dock proposed by Huna Totem Corporation. Alaska health officials say this year's flu season is off to an early start and could be moderately severe. State epidemiologists say influenza activity began increasing in mid-September last year. Alaska's flu season did not get underway until late November. Officials say people should consider getting their flu vaccine now, as cases and flu-related hospitalizations are already being reported in Alaska and other western states. They say it's difficult to predict how severe the season will be, but the southern hemisphere experienced a moderately severe flu season during its winter, which could be an indication of what's ahead in the United States. Last flu season, Alaska recorded 36 influenza-associated deaths, the highest total in the previous 3 years. Health officials say vaccination is the best way to reduce the risk of serious illness, hospitalization, and death. People can also reduce transmission by staying home when sick, covering coughs and sneezes, and washing their hands. Adults 65 and older, children under 5, and people with certain medical conditions face the highest risk of severe flu. Officials also recommend staying up to date on COVID-19 vaccinations as cases continue to circulate. Alaska Governor candidate Treg Taylor has agreed to pay a $1,087.50 fine and update his campaign finance reports as part of a settlement with state regulators. The Alaska Public Offices Commission unanimously approved the agreement on Tuesday. The complaint alleged Taylor's campaign failed to provide required details about more than $187,000 in payments to political consulting and research businesses before the primary election. The APOC staff found the campaign listed the payments as, quote, retainers or, quote, research, without providing additional information required for campaign consultants. The payments included more than $103,000 to political consulting firm 1892 Inc., more than $26,000 to communications firm Sugar House Strategies, more than $17,000 to Fulcrum Intel, and $40,000 to an individual consultant. Taylor agreed to amend his campaign reports with detailed descriptions within 5 days. The initial penalty was calculated at $8,350, but APOC staff recommended reducing it because they considered Taylor an inexperienced filer and cited mitigating factors. Taylor's attorney told commissioners the campaign agreed with the settlement and had already prepared updated reports. Taylor, a former Alaska Attorney General, is one of four candidates running for governor in November. APOC is also considering separate campaign disclosure complaints involving Republican candidate Bernadette Wilson. We are up to date with News of the North. I'm Grace Dumas.
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14: Juneau weather.
1: Light conditions throughout much of today with a high temperature in the low 50s. We will be clear and cool tonight, down to 37, then sunny on Saturday with a high 51. Saturday night, some clouds begin to move in again. Showers well after midnight, low near 40. An occasional rain during the day on Sunday with a high in the mid to upper 40s. Our next weather update is in less than 30 minutes. This is Juno Media Center meteorologist Ann Holliday.
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3: Okay, can we talk about political commercials for a second? Because we get it. Really, we do. You're listening to the radio, having a perfectly nice day, maybe enjoying a song, and suddenly... Can Alaska afford four more years of Steve? We made up Steve, by the way. Here's the thing. Federal law requires radio stations like ours to provide reasonable access to legally qualified candidates for federal office. So, yes, you're going to hear political commercials at this time of year. And yes, we hear them too. Every single one of them. We hear the scary music. We hear the serious voice. We hear the phrase, tell Washington, ... Apparently, Washington has been receiving a lot of messages lately. So from everyone here at the radio station, we just want to say, we get it. Election season can be exhausting, but it will end. The votes will be counted. The political commercials will disappear. Hang in there. We're almost there. We now return you to the political advertising season already in progress.
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8: 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Sullivan sided with the trawl fleet, gutting protections for small boat fishermen, and refusing to back efforts to limit bycatch. So it's no surprise that he got hundreds of thousands of dollars from big factory trawlers, the same Seattle executives destroying Alaska fisheries. Now we know that Sullivan was even invested in a foreign farmed salmon Salmon Company, the biggest competitor to Alaska wild salmon in the world. When he sold the stock off, Sullivan made thousands of dollars for himself. And then he broke Congress's insider trading law, hiding the trade for months. Dan Sullivan keeps working for himself, and it costs Alaska way too much.
2: I'm Mary Piltola. I'm running for U.S. Senate, and I approve this message.
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0: 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Journey, Don't Stop Believing, Baby, the epitome of optimism. 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
2: Juno's snowfall records at the airport go back to 1943, and last winter topped them all. 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
3: In Congress, Mary Peltola gave her vote to the lower 48 liberals. It's why we fired her 2 years ago. Mary Peltola is a dishonest lobbyist who sold Alaskans out. Now, she's trying to cover up her corruption with lies and attack ads. Dan Sullivan served as a Marine for 30 years with honor and integrity. Here's Senator Sullivan on Alaska's Choice.
4: I'm fighting every day for a stronger Alaska. Mary Peltola's focus? Desperate lies about me and my family. I've spent my career defending survivors of domestic violence, and I voted to force Trump's DOJ to release the Epstein files, while Mary Peltola took huge checks from Epstein's associates. I'm fighting to stop members of Congress from cashing in as D.C. lobbyists, which is exactly what Mary Peltola did after Alaskans fired her.
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0: Def Leppard had a big concert announcement yesterday. They're touring North America. I'm kind of surprised by who they're touring with, but I like it. You know, last time I saw Def Leppard, they were with Motley Crue, if I recall. Now they're touring with the Goo Goo Dolls, which seems like a softer rock band for them, but the Goo Goo Dolls are fun. And opening is the Struts. Get there early for seeing Def Leppard. The Struts are amazing. I love that band.
1: Juno weather.
2: Light conditions throughout much of today with a high temperature in the low 50s. We will be clear and cool tonight, down to 37, then sunny on Saturday with a high 51. Saturday night, some clouds begin to move in again. Showers well after midnight, Tello near 40, and occasional rain during the day on Sunday with a high in the mid to upper 40s. Our next weather update is in less than 30 minutes. 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
7: From the capital city, I'm Grace Dumas, and here are the stories we're following this hour. Another round of updated preliminary election results from Juneau's municipal election will be released today. But let's go over where we left off. In initial results released Tuesday night, which include about 5,962 ballots, which is roughly 55-60% of the expected total, Proposition A, renewing Juneau's 3% temporary sales tax for another 5 years, was passing by about 81% to 19%. Proposition C, adding a 1% seasonal sales tax from April through September, was also passing 57% to 43%. The tax is estimated to raise about $6.8 million annually and is intended to support recreation. Voters, however, were rejecting Proposition B, which would have restored the property tax mill rate cap from 9 to 12 mills, with about 52% voting no. In the assembly races, incumbent Paul Kelly leads Brad Sapp and James McCants in the area-wide race. Joyce Nevin leads Malachi Thorington, Carla Hart, and David Morris in the District 2 race. For the Board of Education, incumbents David Noon and Brittany Sione Haywood currently lead challenger Christine Johnson. The results are not final. And stay tuned for updated preliminary results, but certification is not expected until October 20th. Three candidates for Alaska governor say they would make Juneau their home base if elected next month. Democrat Jonathan Kreis-Tompkins and Republicans Bernadette Wilson and Dave Bronson made the commitment Wednesday during a governor candidate forum hosted by the Juneau Chamber of Commerce. Republican Treg Taylor, the fourth candidate, did not attend. Wilson said she plans to become a registered Juneau voter after the election, while Christ Tompkins and Bronson also said they intend to live in the Capitol. The location of state government has long been an issue in Juneau, where residents have raised concerns about state jobs gradually moving to Anchorage. Christ Tompkins said he would make greater use of the governor's mansion, including hosting community receptions and events there. Bronson, the former Anchorage mayor, said Juneau should remain Alaska's capital and that he would live there for at least the legislative session. He also said he wants his commissioners based in Juneau when possible, but would consider hiring people elsewhere if necessary to recruit qualified workers. The candidates also discussed other issues affecting Juneau businesses, Southeast Alaska, and state government. The general election is November 3rd, with polls closing at 8 p.m. Alaska time. Public comments have closed on a federal proposal that would allow more road construction in national forests, including the Tongass National Forest. More than 370,000 comments were submitted nationwide. An analysis by the conservation group Center for Western Priorities found about 99% opposed changing the roadless rule. Nearly half of the Tongass, more than 9.2 million acres, is classified as roadless. During a Forest Service subsistence hearing last week, all 26 people who testified supported keeping those protections. Supporters of the roadless rule say the Tongass is important for subsistence, including salmon and deer relied on by communities across Southeast Alaska. They also point to the forest's role in storing carbon.
8: Given that the public has resoundingly said 99% of the people said keep the roadless rule in place, when do we have 99% of agreement on anything in this country?
7: That was Southeast Alaska Conservation Council's Nathan Newcomer. The timber industry supports lifting the road building restrictions. In a story by K200, Sarah Dahlstrom of Viking Lumber and the Alaska Forest Association is quoted saying lifting the rule would not immediately open the forest to logging. She said changes to the Tongass Forest Management Plan would still be required. An industry representative estimates less than 2% of the Tongass could ultimately be considered suitable for logging in currently roadless areas. The Forest Service is expected to make a final decision on the roadless rule by the end of the year. You're up to date with News of the North. I'm Grace Dumas.
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1: Juneau weather.
2: Quiet conditions throughout much of today with a high temperature in the low 50s. We will be clear and cool tonight down to 37, then sunny on Saturday with a high 51. Saturday night, some clouds begin to move in again. Showers well after midnight, shallow near 40, and occasional rain during the day on Sunday with a high in the mid to upper 40s. Our next weather update is in less than 30 minutes. This is Juneau Media Center meteorologist Ann Holliday.
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93.3 KXJ, Juno's Rock Variety. Oh, happy Friday to you. It's Tori. Oh, I love Friday, don't you? Well, I know. Weekend, I see you. A lot of fun things happening around town this weekend. We're going to talk about that because I want to make sure you know about all the fun. And will you just nerd out with me a little bit over music? Let's do that next.

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1: You know, maybe you hear that song and it makes you feel a certain way. I think that is what is so cool about music, is that you can hear a song and instantly feel something. You can feel happy, maybe a little melancholy. Maybe it takes you back to a moment in time. Well, I'm going to nerd out with you a little bit on music because this is science backed. It is actually our brains at work when it comes to music. As music isn't just entertainment to our brains. It's actually neurological interventions, so to speak. Like the right song can shift your emotional state in under 30 seconds, right?

0: 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What happens is it bypasses your rational brain entirely and speaks directly to your limbic system. All of the emotions. Music is amazing. Right, I told you I was going to nerd out on this.
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2: In Congress, Mary Peltola gave her vote to the lower 48 liberals. It's why we fired her 2 years ago. Mary Peltola is a dishonest lobbyist who sold Alaskans out. Now, she's trying to cover up her corruption with lies and attack ads. Dan Sullivan served as a Marine for 30 years with honor and integrity. Here's Senator Sullivan on Alaska's Choice.
3: I'm fighting every day for a stronger Alaska. Mary Peltola's focus? Desperate lies about me and my family. I've spent my career defending survivors of domestic violence, and I voted to force Trump's DOJ to release the Epstein files, while Mary Peltola took huge checks from Epstein's associates. I'm fighting to stop members of Congress from cashing in as D.C. lobbyists, which is exactly what Mary Peltola did after Alaskans fired her.
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0: The Who on the best rock station, KXJ. Huge game tomorrow for our Crimson Bears who are making it into the playoffs. Oh my gosh. First playoff game at home since 2022. Yes, you guys are slaying it against East Anchorage tomorrow night, 7 o'clock. 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
3: In Congress, Mary Peltola gave her vote to the lower 48 liberals. It's why we fired her 2 years ago. Mary Peltola is a dishonest lobbyist who sold Alaskans out. Now, she's trying to cover up her corruption with lies and attack ads. Dan Sullivan served as a Marine for 30 years with honor and integrity. Here's Senator Sullivan on Alaska's Choice.
4: I'm fighting every day for a stronger Alaska. Mary Peltola's focus? Desperate lies about me and my family. I've spent my career defending survivors of domestic violence, and I voted to force Trump's DOJ to release the Epstein files, while Mary Peltola took huge checks from Epstein's associates. I'm fighting to stop members of Congress from cashing in as DC lobbyists, which is exactly what Mary Peltola did after Alaskans fired her.
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0: KXJ Juno, happy Friday to you. Today's quote, you can't always choose what happens next, but you can choose who you are when it happens.
1: Juno weather.
2: Light conditions throughout much of today with a high temperature in the low 50s. We will be clear and cool tonight down to 37, then sunny on Saturday with a high 51. Saturday night, some clouds begin to move in again. Showers well after midnight, tallow near 40. An occasional rain during the day on Sunday with a high in the mid to upper 40s. Our next weather update is in less than 30 minutes. This is Juno Media Center meteorologist Ann Holliday.
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3: From the capital city, I'm Grace Dumas, and here are the stories we're following this hour. A shack on a deteriorating pier in downtown Juneau was demolished Thursday after its owner said the structure posed a safety risk. In a story by K2O,